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Doja Cat and Nicki Minaj own a remix. This one is called Say So. It's playing at exactly 20 minutes past the hour of 6 in the morning. Right here, 97FM Radio City. Good morning, Kampala. Good morning, Uganda. Good morning to the entire world. It's a Friday, another beautiful day. And guess what, man? It's the 5th of June, 2026. Super excited to be making it all the way thus far, in as far as the week is relatable. And I do hope that you wake up feeling the same, feeling blessed, motivated, and above all, don't you forget to get on your knees, show some gratitude to God, thank Him for the gift of life, and ask Him to be the beginning of your day and get your hustle on. Trust me, man, as I always say, you continuously do what you gotta do with a peaceful and, of course, truthful heart, with a lot of gratitudeness and kindness. And trust me, man, things will definitely come in. All you have to do is believe it, man. Have some faith, keep praying, and things will turn around. For I believe every hustler has their day coming in. Just like you plant that seed in the ground, man, one day you will definitely be able to harvest. You just have to make sure you put it on the right soil, you take

0: 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Every single Friday at exactly 7 a.m. we switch things up. We do that so that you who loves life and loves music, just like we do, you are ready to shoulders down. It's been a roller coaster of these couple of days, man. I know there was a public holiday in there, but nonetheless, that did not stop some of you people from hustling. You still went out there and gave it your best. So Friday, we are saying, man, dream the weekend away. And what better way to dream the weekend away than tuning in to the station that knows how exactly to do that? 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And you can be able to carry us along no matter where you are, bro. Even if you are at Mars, Jupiter, whatever it is, as long as you have connectivity to the internet, all you gotta do is type in www.radiocity.ug and you'll be live and direct with the station where the fun is. Derek is my name, and I'm super excited to be here. Gonna be rolling this one all the way till 10. We've selected Timo from 7 a.m. So all you have to do is make sure you back it up. Don't let nobody touch your dial. Keep it 97.0. And yes, awesomeness will be coming your way. For my hustlers, let's wake up and go look for Mr. Benjamin's, man. You need that money in your pocket. And you and I know when you have caught it, man, the feeling is a little bit different. So let's go and chase it, because today could be the day we catch that bag.
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0: of you don't even know you're always disturbing your neighbors, man, in the late wee hours of the night. I'm telling you, man, one day I'll share a story with you guys. But I think probably I should do it on the podcast, eh? You guys need to watch out for our podcast, Nothing Serious. I'm sure you already know. If those that don't know, well, you need to look out for a podcast I feature on with three other amazing human beings, man. We're always talking about some crazy, crazy things that are happening. So go to YouTube, check it out. It's called Nothing Serious Pod. And yes, you'll be able to have yourself a good watch. But this one is coming in all the way from Kigali, Rwanda. Bruce Melody's own. This one is called Samoya. And it's playing at exactly 25 minutes to 7 in the morning. Ushering us straight into that Alibad call. We get open studio lines and get to hearing from you. And you let us know where you're listening in from. Who are you waking up this morning? And above all, man, how you feeling this Friday? I told you it is the 5th of June, 2026. So ring me up, 0703 and 0786979797. Bit of a challenge in there. There's a bit of a challenge. Call the number right away back. 0703 and 0786 97 97 97.
1: Good morning,
0: Benny. Good morning, Joshua.
1: How is the morning?
0: The morning is very beautiful, my guy. How is it from your side?
1: It's very good.
0: That's what I like to hear.
1: Yeah.
0: Why are you waking up this morning?
1: I'm just waking up all jam flow feelers.
0: Jam flow feelers? Like, yeah. The DJs or the people that listen to jam flow feelers?
1: The people and the DJs.
0: The people and the DJs.
1: Yeah.
0: That's amazing. I hope you're among those people.
1: Yeah, I'm among. I can't miss, man.
0: What's your best jam flow feeler day? What's your best, if you could pick one?
1: Yeah, Mr. Continental, of course.
0: Mr. Continental. Okay, interesting. I see what you did there.
1: Okay.
0: All right, man. Thank you so much.
1: Welcome.
0: Have a great day ahead as you hustle it out, man.
1: You too, bro.
0: All right, fam. Thank you so much for loving life and loving music. Continental DJ, man. You can always catch him on Live Wire, bro, every single Friday. He giving you so much to enjoy. And later on, he does come back on Saturday. So you know what to do. Keep it 97 FM Radio City. All that is courtesy of the Dream Weekend. Radio City, hello?
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0: Patrick, well, I thank you so much for calling in. 0703 and 0786979797. Must be a beautiful feeling when you're dialing that number. I can only imagine. I can only imagine. Let's talk to each other. Radio City, hello.
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0: Salam of generosity.
4: Pate King of Gambachi.
0: Defeating you, my guy. Friday in a Tuesday.
4: Friday, Tuesday. Then you come and you come up party. One night I've enjoyed this weekend. I remember we had the matters day in the middle of the week. We got some rest at Friday in a Tuesday. Looking forward to the jam floor fillers. One night you're a DJ. We're covered disco. Our time turn. All you have to do is just stock some drinks in your fridge and just stay tuned to Radio City.
0: Yeah, man.
4: Anyway, I want to wake up the first caller. Guy, I didn't know. Imagine you come and that guy is home at night. Only first caller. Well, it's called Inengo Uli Nemo.
0: Sunday Joshua.
4: We're not security worker. Anyway, let me also wake up Babaluku. Then I also want to wake up this guy. Manu Moses Mnamasaka over Yahoo Yidawa.
0: Nangasima.
4: Yes, then I remember there was this guy who used to call in Ngagamba Buye, manager wa Katare and Kan over na ya lagawa. Yagwa mundo.
0: Ebirungi
4: bijane bigenda. Arsenal fans, no Champions League. Good morning.
0: Good morning, Salom. Thank you so much for calling. Interesting energy coming in from the callers, man. It seems everyone is always looking forward to, you know, Jump Floor Feelers. So I'm going to break it down for you. Seems I got to wake my Jump Floor Feelers DJs. And these are some of the finest DJs in Kampala, bro. And let me tell you, they are at the station that loves life and loves music. You know what I'm talking about? So you have to make sure that, you know, you come through and have a good time Monday. Sal DJ, amazing man. Always, you know, hitting us with some new music, some new albums in there every single 6 p.m. So, yeah, you know what to do. Keep it locked. Tuesday, the one and only Marco is always on the decks from 6 p.m. Jump Floor Feelers all the way till 8 p.m. Wednesday, the captain himself, Slaughter Early, on the decks from 6 p.m. all the way till 8 p.m. Thursday, the bishop comes in to, you know, send some good message of God. But above all, keep us entertained the best way he knows how to. Big up on yourself, Bishop Ben on DJ, man. And on Friday, boy, oh boy, things switch up, man. You got the whole LiveWire crew coming in. You got, you know, Mary Jo on there. Ah, man, it's an amazing day to be alive. But nonetheless, we're here to have a good time. Not for a long time. Kampala, let's wake up and go make some money. I gotta insist on that.

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I told her to gas me up. I need a gasoline. I'm trying to slide it in, just like a cash machine. I made a

0: I got me a certified member of a team known as Team Just Fuller. You can only find them at my quiz night every single Thursday at Elephant Lounge. And yeah, they have been champions on numerous occasions. They are among the teams that have so far won some cash. Yeah, we usually give out some cash, guys. So you need to check us out every Thursday at Elephant Lounge. Yesterday, we also gave out some cash to another team. But the one and only selected team was already in the building. Good morning to you, sir.
1: Morning, man.
0: Oh, could be chisati, bro.
1: Pasavu.
0: Gwe! 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
1: Ochitegera.
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0: Akaimo kauli ranga kuwele za selector chima sakala weko ase.
1: Why? Vye vyo happiness. Vye because, you know, I've just realized the same njiri siwa kamaya.
0: No way.
1: Yeah, guy, in the city, eh?
0: I think we have one man to blame. I think there are two.
1: Hey,
0: Mr. Continental and Selected J.
1: I've just realized this.
0: Oh, boy.
1: In the city,
0: eh? Nenga wale to jirina.
1: Yo, Eri.
0: Pami to Eri. Yo, this is about a couple of about jazz.
1: Hey,
0: Kakuria.
1: Hey, guy.
0: Nenga chuma de chitia. Kwa wiku waka isemu mbulunji.
1: Hey, kata mbulunji.
0: Yeah. Matters de wakuzuti, yeah.
1: Still on never do. Yeah, was home. Yeah, I was home by now.
0: Yeah.
1: No. I remember. By the way, this week has been long. I've only rested, let me see, on Monday.
0: Yeah.
1: Only Monday.
0: Being a DJ must be hard. Because we also had, Mats as well.
1: Yeah, because Tuesday we're in Matson.
0: Yeah.
1: Yeah, I had Doris as well. Then Wednesday, it was Imani. Thursday.
0: Bro.
1: Yesterday, Elevate, Navy Gendira Cow.
0: Yeah.
1: Weekend busy.
0: No zankunyo nye, sawe labi kechu de.
1: Sawe kari de.
0: Kari de rede.
1: Program ziba de nye jimani na.
0: Kasa tukenda kola de loku Friday.
1: Ujahiri ba.
0: Tuzeo. No zantu ni rede, BPM tusimbule ndongo.
1: Yeah, wisdom.
0: Wanundaba o tiger kusati, yedindaba yola yoli, kambubu za buze mfayo. But Selected Timo is going to be giving us a run for our money for the next 3 hours. 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

Starting it off with some Morrissey vibes. Indeed. We can only light up wherever we can. And at the end of the day, man, we should leave this beautiful app. In whatever you do, man, make sure you do it, you know, wholeheartedly with a lot of, you know, gratification. And who knows, when it's time for you to depart from this app, you leave on a good note. That's what usually hits me every time I listen to that particular song, man. We are just like candles. We can only light so much flame. At the end of the day, we will definitely go away. But before we do that, man, we have to have a good time. We need to enjoy ourselves, man. Hustle it out, make some money, live a good life. You know, give Caesar what belongs to Caesar. You know what I mean? And give God what belongs to God. But above all, keep the ears to 97 FM Radio City, because that's where they belong. A station that loves life and loves music. Officially welcoming you to the Dream Weekend. We got 3 minutes past the hour of 7 in the morning. And it's BPM. We call it Beats Per Minute. And we do have the one and only Selector Timo on the decks. 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They're already winning big with a Predator Vela Gumitene Predator promotion. 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Let's get straight into it. We are talking the first hour of BPM.

I'm talking a little bit of love. The year was 2019. And the stars did get together to be this one. Deep message in there. And I hope you take it a little bit serious. As you enjoy this thing called life, eh? You ought to do it very carefully, eh? Protect yourself, man. Protect yourself. You gotta do that. If you don't take care of yourself, I don't know who's gonna do that for you. Well, that's what the first hour is all about. It's BPM. A little bit of classics in there. That's selected to more for you. And listen, man, the beauty about this is that we got two more hours to go. In case you're just plugging in for the first time, though. I don't know if I have first timers plugged in because, I mean, why would it take you so long? But if you are, well, this is what we do every single Friday. For starters, we are Kampala's finest station. And every single Friday, we do have what we call the Dream Weekend, ushering in all the way till Sunday, man. I'm talking classic DJs from Selector Timor and so many others. All you have to do is make sure you feel at home and welcome aboard. 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Like I said, we got two more of this awesomeness coming your way.

want to apologize for that a bit of technicality in there. Yeah, man, you know machines, eh? Sometimes, eh? They can do a little bit of a dirty. But nobody can stop reggae. Nobody's gonna stop us from doing the weekend away. We are Kampala's finest. We are 97 FM Radio City, located in Bogolowe. And we spread out like wildfire, man. Shout out to everyone that is plugged in. So many people, man. So many names. Sometimes I get lost in it, man. I feel like I'm gonna miss out so many. But I wanna appreciate everyone that is plugged in, man. I appreciate everyone that is listening in to 97 FM Radio City. May the day unfold quite beautifully for you. Derek is my name. I enjoy doing this one every single Friday with Selector Timor. Today is a bit inspirational, man. I don't know what's getting into him. He's hitting us with this and that. But like I promised earlier on, there's always more of where this does come from. Station where the fun is, 4 minutes past eight, the 5th of June, 2026. Yeah, the 6th month is here, guys. Oh, boy. One day you're going to look back and smile at all that you went through. I'm telling you, man, just have faith. And talking about that, this one in the background is called Hands Across the World. You remember this one, yeah? Powered by Airtel 1-8. And welcoming you to this particular hour, we are reminding you that Airtel is talking to you again. They're saying in a time where warmer, even better than last one, the back-to-school season is here and they have got 120 million Ugandan shillings up for grabs. All you have to do, very simple. We can agree that you have to pay school fees one way or the other. Now, how about you pay school fees using Airtel money so that you could be one of their winners? They are rewarding 100 winners every week and they are talking 300,000 Ugandan shillings. Can you imagine that? All you have to do is dial *185*6#, or use my Airtel app to pay school fees and you automatically enter the draw. Now, here's the best part. When you pay using my Airtel app, you have higher chances of winning. So transact now. And of course, the more you transact, the higher your chances to win. 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Now, Ugandans are already winning big with the Predator Bela Gumit and a Predator promotion. 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

David Sifayo, known for his stage name Master Parrot. Unfortunately for us, we can say rest in peace, dying at the age of 47, passing away on June 1st, 2026, in a very nasty accident in there. May the angels definitely look out for our guy. But this was Mulilo Mulilo. Mulilo was the song, and I knew Selector Timur had to shock me with this one. I knew it. I just had a feeling in my guts. Oh, boy. Heavens have definitely taken our people, man. God did. Not even over radio, man. And boom. But for the lack of us, he did leave us with something musical. And we shall always remember. To the family and friends, yeah, keep strong. For the lovers of music, the best we can do is just reminisce. We are 97 FM Radio City.

0: And the station that is in charge of making sure we all arrive and okay and entertained. 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
0: I'm telling you, man. We got one more hour to go. Selector Chimo is still on the decks, man. That's his name. And listen, if you think this is fire, you need to check him out at Chadio at Oras. There is a different story. But let me talk to the schools that are opening up and, of course, the parents that are taking their kids back to school. 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

Artists I've talked about radio on the show, and artists I've told you to watch out for, man. So much talent out there, and you know the beauty about this is that this talent is Ugandan, man. It's called Apple OBW, and he about to release his latest album, The Cooking Is Done. And yeah, a few singles are out here and there, but this one in particular, it's not on the album per se, it's more of a bonus track from the information I've gathered. See, I'm keeping my eyes on this one, man. I'm keeping my eyes on this talent. He's best in the US. So I just want to see how high he can carry your flag, bro. So many artists have been able to do that. So many artists have represented the country. And that's so amazing. For a station that loves life and loves music, that's a thumbs up from us, man. So we gotta keep our eyes on Apple OBW. Days and Nights is the song. Days and Nights. Touch of Janos in there. You get it? Some brunch kind of music. Beautiful chill music. As you try it. You get it? If you don't get it, forget about it, man. Welcome to the last hour. Unfortunately, I have to use words like that. But a good time is a good time. We're gonna string it one more time. All the way till 10 in the morning. We love life and love music. Yeah, take a minute and search up Apple BW, man. Apple Music, Spotify, YouTube. The video is actually out on YouTube. You can check it out as well. I appreciate some Ugandan talent, man. But as you get along with your day, man, remember to sip a Mirinda and spread a smile. Get a Mirinda fruity, pineapple, green apple, orange. Sip it, catch the smile and spread it. Now, the beauty about this is that when you smile, the whole world smiles back at you. Mirinda's a smile is definitely available in a 330ml bottle, 500ml bottle, 2-liter PET bottle, and a 300ml glass bottle. There's a smile in every Mirinda. Mirinda's smile be contagious. Don't miss out on fresh content. This is courtesy of Star Times. They are reminding you that Beautiful Revenge on Makula TV every Monday to Friday at 10:15 p.m. happens for the drama series Lovers. TLC Movies, channel for the movie lovers. 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

0: everybody that I used to know, that's for sure, bringing us to the end of today's awesomeness. Catch your BPM, the dream weekend is a go, Kampala. And I'm telling you, man, you need to watch out for another DJ and another DJ and another DJ. All the way till Sunday late in the night. The man of the hour, Selector Timor. Selector, something was different with today's set. Like, what inspired it, man? All the way from the first hour, second hour till the third hour. You first went inspiration, I was like, huh? What was the story behind it today, man?
1: Usually, man, when I'm going through a lot of music, I land on like a single jam.
0: Yeah.
1: Can drive the entire set.
0: Just one song like
1: just that? Just one song can drive the entire set.
0: God, that must take a lot of years for you to craft that kind of skill, man. But well done from me. I had a good time. We got so many people that have been plugged in. I was looking through X here, and I was seeing the likes of Leah Musai plugged in. James Monge is plugged in. Ladies Magnet is also plugged in. Do you know a Ladies Magnet? Derea, that is Andrew Musisi, is also plugged in. Heels Muddy is also plugged in. DJ Cassie is plugged in.
1: We've
0: given him energy to go to the gym. Talk to your people, Selector.
1: Shout out to all the BPM listeners. Yeah. And 97 FM Radio listeners. Monday to Sunday. Yeah, the MVPs. Keep it here. Keep it here, man.
0: Absolutely. You know what to do. You catch him later on tonight at Aura's Saturday. He's going to be live on 97 FM Radio Cities. And then, of course, Chadi as well. Hey. Sunday. Oh, Mulam.
1: Time to chilling, man.
0: But anyway, guys, keep an eye on the FM Radio City. We are reminding you that, yes, man, for only 2,000, you can win yourself a car. Courtesy of Boom Shakala Season 3, it's happening. They have billions of cash, flat screens, TVs, cars, motorbikes. Grab yourself a Rock Boom and Silverback Energy Drink. Check under the cap. What you see is what you win. Rock Boom is not recommended to children, pregnant women, lactating mothers, or people sensitive to caffeine. We'll see you guys on Monday. But of course, as you get into the weekend, don't drink and drive. Protect yourself, guys. And remember, in whatever you do, put God first.

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1: Good morning, I'm Charles Mangala with the news on Radio City 97FM. President Yoweri Museveni has revealed that the executive plans to table 38 bills during the current session of the 12th Parliament. Museveni said the legislative program contains a wide range of proposed laws that will be tabled by the Prime Minister and respective line ministers. He made the revelation during the State of the Nation address. Now, the Speaker of Parliament, the Right Honourable Jacob Maxson Oboth, says consideration of the legislative agenda would commence immediately after the presentation of the national budget. Uganda will commemorate the 37th Heroes Day on the 9th of June 2026. Celebrations will be held at State House in Entebbe in a scientific manner. According to Honorable Millie Babalanda, the Minister for Presidency, the change in nature of the commemoration is in line with observing strict standard operating procedures, SOPs, due to the Ebola pandemic. President Museveni will preside over the 37th Heroes Day celebrations under the theme Protecting the Gains as we make a qualitative leap into high middle income status. 25 guests are expected from the three arms of government, religious leaders and representatives from the Luwero Triangle Veteran Association. The Inspectorate of Government has arrested officials in the office of the Prime Minister over alleged extortion during the registration process of the refugees in Uganda. The officials include the Commissioner for Refugee Management in the office of the Prime Minister, Patrick Okello, Asimwe Douglas, Assistant Commissioner Refugee Management, Mugabe Geoffrey, Senior Settlement Commandant, Ekwap Noel, Head Information Technology, Bweme Henry, Registration Officer, and Nadiope Arnold, Refugee Status Interviewing of Office, and Mr. Zafar Ahmad, a Pakistan. Now, the suspects are expected to assist investigators as inquiries into the alleged extortion network continue. As we head into the weekend, these are the exchange rates of the Bank of Uganda website. The US dollar is buying 3,762, selling 3,772. The British pound is buying 5,061, selling 5,076. The euro is buying 4,379, selling 4,391. The Kenya shilling is buying 29.07, selling 29.19. The Tanzania shilling is buying 1.43, selling 1.46. Coming up is the Mid Morning Magazine. Good morning.
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out to the real bad man in the building. 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The real gangsters are the ones who've been tuned into Radio City since BPM, since Selector Timo was in charge. Yeah, man. We call it BPM Beats.

play other songs too. Coming up is a song that I want to give to everyone who's out there seeing someone who's not their person. You're seeing someone's girlfriend, you're seeing someone's boyfriend, you're seeing someone's husband, you're seeing someone's wife. Amulino bo.

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2: Hello, Mr. Right is back in season 3 on Statens Makulachika. Starting 15th March every Sunday at 8 p.m. This is Uganda's ultimate TV dating show, where intentional kings step up and confident queens dominate the stage. Where charm meets class, swag meets beauty, and money meets nyash. All in spotlight. Who will walk away with a soulmate? Hello, Mr. Right Season 3 is sponsored by Vaseline, via A Sherry, and lead sponsor Chinatown. Hello, Mr. Right Season 3. Love, vibes, drama.
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two songs from his 11/11 album that he released in November 2024. 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

I know Ugandans well. Don't mind me repeating this song. It's 11:11 in the AM on a beautiful Friday.

Anyway, I'm going to repeat that song for real, guys. May I have to? But before I repeat that song, allow me to let you know that if you want to make payments, do it easier now with MTN Momo, because payments below 5K on Momo are for free, which is yet another reason why paying with Momo comes with a lot more benefits than using your cash. So use the Momo app or dial *165*#3# to pay for anything, anywhere, anytime. 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
1: Hello, Mr. Right.
0: Hello, Mr. Right is back in season 3 on Star Times Makula Chika, starting 15th March every Sunday at 8 p.m. This is Uganda's ultimate TV dating show, where intentional kings step up and confident queens dominate the stage. Where charm meets class, swag meets beauty, and money meets nyash. All in spotlight. Who will walk away with a soulmate? Hello, Mr. Right Season 3 is sponsored by Vaseline, the athletic sponsor, Chinatown. Hello, Mr. Right Season 3. Love, vibes, drama.
2: 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I went to my account, I checked, and indeed the money was there. You just use Airtel, paying school fees.
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0: 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Now, for you who wants to enjoy yourself some good movies, some world-class entertainment, Century Cinemax Arena Mall is just the place. They have the latest blockbuster movies in the most comfortable and state-of-the-art cinema with the latest technology. This week, please catch up on these movies before they leave cinema. Come and catch up on Mortal Kombat 2, Obsession, The Ship Detectives, The Devil Wears Prada 2, Michael, and of course, the Super Mario Galaxy. All this showing at different times. So for more information, check them out on their social media pages at Cinemax UG on X or Twitter, Century Cinemax on Instagram, and Radio City pages, or call 0755-660-440 for your bookings. And not forgetting, of course, you who wants to enjoy yourself some good Saturday night plot. Well, every first Saturday of the month, which is this Saturday, tomorrow night. Yeah, man, come through and enjoy chill out night. Good music, good vibes, great company this Saturday. Charlie and Pesh bring you the ultimate chill out night at Nina's, where there's music by DJ Hakuna, DJ Andre 256, and Waga. There's happy hour running from 4 p.m. till 9 p.m. So don't miss the vibes, don't miss the energy, don't miss the unforgettable night out. Pull up with your squad, and of course, we're going to have a good time. Nina's is located in Chaliwajala off Chimbeja Road. Yeah, man. And a little something for you who's out there who didn't know. Well, there is this thing that happens. It's called a big buffet. It happens like on Sundays. They just bring you a lot of food, a lot of meat. You know those five-course meals that come with starter, appetizer, main course two, and then dessert. Yeah, man. That's exactly what we're going to be at. Enjoying bottomless drinks as well. Sounds good to you? Yeah, man. Find me at Elevate this Sunday. I'll be your DJ as well. Come through! Yeah, man. I'll be present with my girl DJ Rocky. Hey, you don't want to miss us. The last time we were together, it was a turbulence. Yeah, man. I'll give you more info if you follow me on my socials and find out. But for now, together with music, Ashake coming through with Wizkid, Mr. Money Sound. Every time I hear this song, every time I see this song, I pray money follows you like Mr. Money Sound.
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0: 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But what it says, Mr. Money, sir, honestly, it sounds like they are just proclaiming money.
1: Need a direction.
0: See this life team. You gotta understand what you're doing. You need a direction. It's about 7 minutes to the top of the hour, and of course, time for what we like to call double play. I promised you every end of the hour you'll have a double play. And now it's time for Major League DJs. South African DJ duo. Yeah, man, they're called Major League DJs. Let's get right into it with Mind for the Night. Definitely what some of you, many of you, are planning to tell people today, tomorrow, Sunday. But anyway.

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3: Good afternoon, I'm Charles Mangalo with the news update on Radio City 97FM. Uganda Bureau of Statistics, UBOS, estimates of gross domestic product GDP indicate that the economy grew by 6.4% in the fiscal year 2025-2026 compared to 6.3% recorded in 2024-2025. The size of the economy increased to 250 trillion in the financial 2025-2026 from 227 trillion in 2024-2025. Now, the service sector remained the largest contributor to GDP, accounting for 42.1% in 2025-2026, the same contribution registered in 2024-2025. The agriculture sector had a share of 26.2% in 2025-2026 compared to 26.1% the previous year. The industry sector contributed 24.1%, slightly down from 24.3% registered in 2024-2025. Kampala Capital City Authority, KCCA, has challenged head teachers and teachers in public schools to increase learner enrollment and ensure that every child in Kampala has access to quality education. Speaking at the reopening of the renovated Bukoto Muslim Primary School in Nakawa Division on Thursday, KCCA Executive Director Hajat Sharif Abuzeki proposed making enrollment growth a key performance indicator for school administrators and teachers. Buzeki noted that many school-going children are still enrolled despite the availability of free education in government schools. In Uganda People's Defense Forces, UPDF's recruitment exercise will run from the 20th of July to the 1st of August 2026 across all districts. The Acting Director of Defense Public Information, Chris Magezi, notes that the UPDF is seeking disciplined and patriotic Ugandans in various categories, including general recruits, regular forces, ICT specialists, engineers, health professionals, teachers, legal practitioners, and sportsmen. He emphasizes that recruitment into the UPDF is free of charge and warns that anyone who presents forged documents or engages in fraudulent activities will be arrested and prosecuted under the law. Good afternoon.
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our final hour of the Dream Weekend Edition. 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You had Selector Timo and you thought to turn this. 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

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Includes giving you more entertainment. 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Now for us, we believe in everyone's enjoyment. We love life, we love music. So let's give you some more goodness of music and joy. This song is called One Dem, coming through from Sean Paul and featuring Conscience from 2013. Honestly, some variations should have taken more seriously.

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0: Mid-morning.

But of course not, because it's time for us to get into other things. I have a lot of goodies for you. That song is called Love Don't Cost a Dime, and that was the re-up. If you hear the original Love Don't Cost a Dime, you would not 100% ever think that it sounds like this, right? But anyway, coming in is Azawi's Infinite. But yes, we've enjoyed Azawi today. We're from Married Man. Oh yeah, anyway, I think she gives that Friday feeling, like ka early kickoff, ka pregame vibe, if you get what I mean. Listening to Azawi gives me that feeling anytime. Anyway, this song is called Infinity. Definitely one of those love songs, man. No strings attached. From her Sankofa album in 2023. If you did not listen to that album, well, you clearly just don't listen to Radio City. But anyway, 28 to the top of the hour. Time for me to remind you that if you need yourself a drink, an energy

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One more time for us, always infinity. How can I not play it twice? How can I not? It's Azawi!

else is doing. Afro is speaking. God, is my English. Hey, God. Yeah, Afro House is doing a thing. That's what I wanted to say in short. It's a massive thing, honestly. And Sanel musician. I don't know. God should give you whatever it is you desire in this earth. Because the sound, this... It's those sounds that keep, that want you to just get lost in sound, you know. You want to just get lost in the sound and meditate. Imagine yourself off in a desert somewhere, or off by the water somewhere, standing next to... I don't know, man, on the hills. It's just giving peace, tranquility, you know. The song is called Angeke, coming through from Sanel Musician, featuring Tato Hat, Kenza, and Junior RSA. Sorry, Junior SA. From Sanel Musician's 2026 album, Under the Sun. Oh, Lord, I'm a... My favorite song of that album, or I think you know, right? I'm going for a short break, but before we do, allow me to give you a drink so that you don't go into that break and just sit. Go and drink something, okay? Some drinks quench your thirst, others actually just be dead. But listen, this one quenches your thirst and fuels your adrenaline. Mountain Dew is what I'm talking about. It's not just a drink, honey. It's an invitation to break the limits and go beyond the ordinary. So grab yourself an ice-cold Mountain Dew today, whether you're just hitting the racetrack or shooting the hoops with the squad. One sip of that bold citrus refreshment is all the boost you need. Grab yourself a nice cold Mountain Dew today.

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2: 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Oh!

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is the top of the hour. Double play, one nang, and they can collect double play and leave it for to enjoy the rest of the dream weekend. She just knows that Ellie has already checked in to your flight. Your pilot is already ready for flight 97, which starts in exactly 10 minutes from now. So let me let you go into double play. After double play, I will remind you of what comes in next on the dream weekend. But for now, double play from Uganda's Golden Boy. This song came out. I have to brag a little bit, just a little bit. The song came out on my birthday, actually the day after my birthday last year. I got it on my birthday from someone who felt bad for me because I had begged. I said I want to hear it before everyone else, please. They gave me that song. It's my birthday. I'll never forget that. I will always appreciate that person. But also Baraka's Wrong Places. It reminds you to put yourself in all the right places in your life, man. The song sounds like Vibes and Inshallah, but you really need to listen and take it.

When we said double play, we really mean double play. We play the same artist twice. Yeah, man. One more song from Joshua Baraka. And actually, fun fact, Wrong Places are the next song we're going to play, called Dive In. Both of them come from the same album, Juvie, released in November of 2025. Of course, Wrong Places was the first release of that album. He released it

song is Dive In from his Juvie album of 2025. Check that album out, I'm telling you. Actually, Ugandan albums have been coming out lately. Ugandans have mastered. They are mastering. They're onto something. My name is Jolette. It's been the Mid-Morning Magazine Dream Weekend edition. Has to end right about now. But guess what? I don't leave you alone. Coming up is DJ Slaughter Ellie with Flight 97. And of course, after that, you get to hang out with DJ Mary Jo on the Wonder Years and the Jump Floor Fillers. You get to hang out with Sal DJ and, of course, Mr. Continental on Live Wire. So

of course, Extreme Sport with the entire boys gang. The entire sports crew will be here from midday. And I'll take on from 2 p.m. until 4 p.m. on the official Top 20 countdown, the first one of June. You

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2: Bigger, bolder, and hotter than ever.
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2: Hello, Mr. Right is back in season 3 on Statens Makulachika. 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All in spotlight. Who will walk away with a soulmate? Hello, Mr. Right Season 3 is sponsored by Vaseline, V&A Sherry, and lead sponsor Chinatown. Hello, Mr. Right Season 3. Love, vibes, drama.
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weekend is here, that means the finest DJs are here all throughout the weekend. Friday, Saturday, Sunday. Just make sure you keep it locked here on Radio City, because we're going to be jamming all weekend long. DJ after DJ after DJ. This is the

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Overseas is the title. 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We're jamming with the finest DJs all throughout the weekend. And in just about 20 minutes, we'll have yet another DJ taking over the airwaves. So make sure you're keeping it locked here at Radio City. 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
1: Bigger, bolder, and hotter than ever. Is back in season 3 on Statens Makulachika starting 15th March every Sunday at 8 p.m. This is Uganda's ultimate TV dating show where intentional kings step up and confident queens dominate the stage, where charm meets class, swag meets beauty, and money meets nyash. All in spotlight. Who will walk away with a soulmate? Hello Mr. Right season 3 is sponsored by Vaseline, Via Asia, and lead sponsor Chinatown. Hello Mr. Right season 3. 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
1: We kicked off the morning with BPM, with the one and only Selector Timore. Moved on to the mid-morning for Flight 97 with Slaughter Early. And right now at exactly 4 p.m., it's time for us to switch things up to yet another DJ. You know what it is, Wonder Years. Every single Friday, 4 to 6 p.m., we get to celebrate the best old school music with the best DJ. Her name is DJ Mary Jo, and she gets to take over for the next 2 hours with some of our favorite music from the 80s, the 90s, the early 2000s. 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

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It's 97FM Radio City. DJ Mary Joy is the lady in charge of the music. Friday, we get to party to some old school music courtesy of Mary Joy. 2 straight hours, 4 to 6 p.m. And I guess that lets you know that we are done with that. Shout out to everyone that's listening in. Shout out to you, Paul Banks. Unfortunately, I cannot give you the 30 more minutes that you want, but just tune in next Friday. Next Friday, we'll be doing this all over again.

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2: Hello, Mr. Right is back in season 3 on Statens Makula Chika. 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All in spotlight. Who will walk away with a soulmate? Hello, Mr. Right season sponsored by Vaseline, V&A Sherry, and lead sponsor Chinatown. Hello, Mr. Right season 3. Love, vibes, drama.
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6: 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In Durban, he has officially lost his title as Brian Master. 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Bragging rights, they can wait. In Praia, Jean's alarm has found him awake because the game went into extra time at 2 o'clock in the morning. So indeed, sleep can wait.

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3: 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We call it the Dream Weekend for a reason. 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
5: 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Turn on your light. Right now. Right now. Right now. Right now. You are about to hear the biggest and hottest mix of music. 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
6: The country. The country.

You know what's guaning? How is your Friday? Ori mujamo, ori waka, onaba bichi. What's going on? Get on there, let me know what's happening, eh? You can still send me a snap listening to the show. So BT does that a lot. Mark as well. I love those snaps. 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

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I don't remember. I played it on Monday because this was the session for Monday. Let it go, kakaitemu, guys. 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

song is called Rum and Soda. Comes in from Benson, Buju and Saz. From their EP, The Game Needs Us. 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

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We've just finished 1 hour of the show. 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
1: 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I'm speak up, speak up, speak up.
2: Sometimes I try to fight it, but I can't deny